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0: 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Chief Mike here with another segment of Chatting with the Chief. It's finally summertime, and fireworks are the big bang of summer, but they can also be a big problem. To keep your family and neighborhood safe, the Virginia Department of Forestry recommends following these fireworks safety tips. 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
2: One man is dead and one woman was arrested following a stabbing in Franklin County.
3: The Rocky Mount Police Department is investigating a homicide that occurred at the Candlewood Apartments Tuesday around 2:30 a.m. Police say 27-year-old Nikita Aaron Williams sustained a puncture wound to the upper chest and later died from his injuries at the hospital. 18-year-old Amanda Nicole Akers has been charged with second-degree murder in connection with the incident and is currently being held without bond. WSET reports that no word of what led up to the stabbing and the investigation is ongoing. I'm Katie Gray.
2: A former Newport News police officer faces federal civil rights charges after a grand jury indicted him for an on-duty rape back in March. Federal prosecutors announced the indictment Wednesday against Raheem Messiah Eskew, who faces up to life in prison if convicted. Authorities say he responded to a shopping center parking lot March 14th to help an intoxicated woman, then offered to drive her to her Newport News hotel. Investigators allege Eskew turned off his body camera, followed the woman into her room for roughly 17 minutes and had sex with her without consent. The victim was later found disoriented in the hotel parking lot and taken to a hospital. An illness caused by an intestinal parasite is starting to have an impact on Virginians. The Virginia Department of Health says 10 cases of cyclosporiasis have been recorded in the state, though no outbreaks are currently under investigation. The illness is caused by a parasite found in contaminated food and water. Symptoms include explosive diarrhea, loss of appetite, weight loss, abdominal cramps, and fatigue.

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3: A Washington County judge says an injunction blocking a law that bans the purchase and sale of assault-style weapons applies to the entire state. Judge Jeffrey Campbell issued the injunction last week, but said it only applied to the state police and Commonwealth's attorneys in six communities. The judge expanded his order Tuesday, saying the original injunction did not do enough to protect the rights of gun owners. Virginia Attorney General Jay Jones issued a statement saying there was no legal precedent for the expansion of the order, adding that he is confident that the law will be upheld in court. Stafford County supervisors have delayed plans for a 99-acre data center over concerns about the graves in a 200-year-old cemetery. The Board of Supervisors voted 4-3 on Tuesday to postpone several actions related to the Potomac Creek campus development. The board also voted 5-2 to give the developer time to hire an archaeological consultant to research the cemetery, which is thought to contain the graves of an unknown number of enslaved people. The final results will be submitted to the board before the project can go forward. Lynchburg's Water Resources Department is ramping up its waterline inspection efforts following the implementation of a new Virginia state law. Thomas Cage explains.
4: Officials say the inspections are part of the city's push to complete a citywide service line inventory required under EPA's updated lead and copper rule. The goal is to locate any remaining lead service lines for replacement. Because of the new law, WDBJ reports crews can now access private property to determine the material of the service line, and residents can scan a QR code to find out the type of service line that they have. Residents with lead service lines will have the cost of replacement covered by the city.
3: I'm Rebecca Hughes.
2: VNN News on the Virginia News Network.
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0: Hello, everyone. Chief Mike here again from the Galax Volunteer Fire Department with another segment of Chatting with the Chief. 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It's fundraising season. While you are planning a vacation, fire departments and rescue squads are planning to raise money in some fashion to keep us funded to better serve you. So as you are planning your summer, why not have fun at some of the area's upcoming events and support your local first responders at the same time? That's a win-win. Galax Fire has several upcoming fundraising events. 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We hope you'll include us in your summer fun and thank you so much for your support. 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
2: One man is dead and one woman was arrested following a stabbing in Franklin County.
3: The Rocky Mount Police Department is investigating a homicide that occurred at the Candlewood Apartments Tuesday around 2:30 a.m. Police say 27-year-old Nikita Aaron Williams sustained a puncture wound to the upper chest and later died from his injuries at the hospital. 18-year-old Amanda Nicole Akers has been charged with second-degree murder in connection with the incident and is currently being held without bond. WSET reports that no word of what led up to the stabbing and the investigation is ongoing. I'm Katie Gray.
2: A former Newport News police officer faces federal civil rights charges after a grand jury indicted him for an on-duty rape back in March. Federal prosecutors announced the indictment Wednesday against Raheem Messiah Askew, who faces up to life in prison if convicted. Authorities say he responded to a shopping center parking lot March 14th to help an intoxicated woman, then offered to drive her to her Newport News hotel. Investigators allege Askew turned off his body camera, followed the woman into her room for roughly 17 minutes and had sex with her without consent. The victim was later found disoriented in the hotel parking lot and taken to a hospital. An illness caused by

An intestinal parasite is starting to have an impact on Virginians. The Virginia Department of Health says 10 cases of cyclosporiasis have been recorded in the state, though no outbreaks are currently under investigation. The illness is caused by a parasite found in contaminated food and water. Symptoms include explosive diarrhea, loss of appetite, weight loss, abdominal cramps, and fatigue. The CDC says 145 cases of the

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1: Hello, everyone. Chief Mike here again from the Galax Volunteer Fire Department with another segment of Chatting with the Chief. 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The 14th annual Great Galax Duck Race takes place on July 4th at 10 a.m. See any Galax firefighter to get your tickets. 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
4: Janice Pierce Jones, age 78, of Galax, Virginia, passed away Sunday in the Twin County Regional Hospital, survived by her husband, John Jones, and daughter, Cassandra Snavely. Son, William Jones, Jr., sister-in-law, Phyllis Pierce, of Galax, Virginia, three grandchildren, and several nieces and nephews. Funeral services will be held Thursday at 1 p.m. in the Vaughn Gwynn Chapel, with burial to follow in the Monta Vista Cemetery. The family will receive friends Thursday from noon till time for the funeral service at Vaughn Gwynn Funeral Home. The deceased again is Janice Pierce Jones, age 78, of Galax, Virginia, passed away Sunday in the Twin County Regional Hospital. Jacob Allen Stanley, age 41, of Mount Airy, North Carolina, passed away Monday in the Wythe County Community Hospital, survived by his wife, Lena Ann Stanley, children, Harley Stanley and Ryan Adam Stanley, all Mount Airy, North Carolina, Dakota Ross Dalton and Cassidy Thomas of Hillsville, Virginia, mother Pat Stanley of Fries, Virginia, a brother and sister-in-law, Matt and Jacqueline Stanley 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Funeral services will be held on Friday at 6 p.m. in the Vaughn Gwynn Chapel. The deceased again, Jacob Allen Stanley, age 41, Mount Airy, North Carolina, passed away Monday in the Wythe County Community Hospital.
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2: In our over-medicated society, with mental health going on everywhere and plaguing us at every turn, why not meditate on God's Word? Joshua 1 verse 8, Psalm 1 says, His delight is in the law of the Lord. In His law he meditates day and night to become like a fruitful tree planted by the rivers of water. Colossians says, Let the Word of Christ dwell in you richly. You see, the Word of God points us to the Son of God and brings us to the grace of God. And everything changes when you get the Word of God in you. The Word of God starts coming out of you. Take a verse of the Bible to bed with you tonight. Memorize it, meditate on it, think about each part of it, and let God work in your soul like a probiotic that will cleanse, comfort, convict, and encourage you. Meditate so you don't have to medicate. It's the Word of God, and it changes lives.
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1: Poor old boy, it ain't his fault. 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
3: 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Crank it up. And break the knob off. 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
2: Virginia's recent voided special election cost the taxpayers $11.6 million.
3: In comparison, the amount lawmakers spent would pay for 220 in-state students to get full four-year undergraduate degrees at the University of Virginia. The redistricting special election, later ruled unconstitutional by the Virginia Supreme Court, the state will cover $4.9 million of the cost, leaving localities to pay the remaining $6.6 million. The Cardinal News reports the new state budget includes additional funding to help cover the cost of upcoming elections

0: Virginia Education Association. She later became the VEA's president before joining the National Group's executive committee. She has served as the NEA's vice president since 2020. Delta Airlines is offering a new basic fare for business and first class. Tammy Trujillo with the details.
1: The seats are on sale for flights starting in September and are only available in select markets. But the new offering comes without perks like free seat selection and airport lounge access. The carrier is following United Airlines, which made a similar change earlier this year to its Polaris long-haul business class and other higher-tier cabins.
0: I'm Rebecca Hughes.
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Hello, everyone. Chief Mike here again from the Galax Volunteer Fire Department with another segment of Chatting with the Chief. Believe it or not, summer is finally here, and that can mean only one thing for first responders area-wide. It's fundraising season. While you are planning a vacation, fire departments and rescue squads are planning to raise money in some fashion to keep us funded to better serve you. So as you are planning your summer, why not have fun at some of the area's upcoming events and support your local first responders at the same time? That's a win-win. Galax Fire has several upcoming fundraising events. The 14th annual Great Galax Duck Race takes place on July 4th at 10 a.m. See any Galax firefighter to get your tickets. Coal Shows and Amusements returns to Felt Park in beautiful downtown Galax for the annual Fireman's Carnival running from July 7th through July the 11th. We hope you'll include us in your summer fun and thank you so much for your support. 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
2: The families of three James Madison University students killed in a 2023 crash are taking legal action.
3: New wrongful death lawsuits have been filed against 29 members of the Pi Beta Chi fraternity and the organization's founder following a crash that killed three students returning from a fraternity event in West Virginia. The lawsuits claim the students' deaths were foreseeable and accused fraternity members of allowing the driver to get behind the wheel after allegedly using intoxicants. WHSV reports that families are seeking $150 million in damages for the February 2023 crash. The new lawsuit alleges fraternity members withheld critical information from investigators and failed to intervene before the students left the event. I'm Thomas Cage.
2: 11 new historical markers will soon be placed along Virginia's highways. One marker in York County will honor 8 Spanish Jesuit missionaries who traveled to the Chesapeake Bay in 1570 to bring the Catholic faith to Native Americans. Another that will be installed in Fredericksburg honors guitarist Link Ray for improvising a performance that would later become the instrumental song Rumble. The Department of Historic Resources says other markers will be placed in James City, Orange, Caroline, New Kent, King William, and Nelson counties, as well as in the cities of Petersburg and Richmond. Robotaxi companies are getting a new warning from the federal government. Rory O'Neill reports.
4: The tech companies behind robotaxis are being reminded, first responders come first. The National Highway Traffic Safety Administration says the companies need to make sure robotaxis do not block police cars, fire trucks, and ambulances. The government says companies need to make any and all software changes to the driverless vehicles within the next month as robo-taxi services are rolling out to new cities like San Diego, Las Vegas, Tampa, and Denver.
2: I'm Rebecca Hughes.
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Oh, some classic Coastline for you with Sweet Mama Do Right. Jim Quick and Coastline will be in Mount Airy, North Carolina tonight, the Blackman Amphitheater, as they bring you three big shows this week. They've got Jim Quick and Coastline tonight, the main event band tomorrow night, and Pink Slips on Saturday, all beginning at 7:30 p.m. each evening. $20 admission, or have that season pass, of course, to get in. But what a great lineup this week at the Blackman Amphitheater. And a very good afternoon to you. You're beaching with Betty here on WCGX The Cat, and we're glad to have you along on this Thursday. Can you believe it? We've about got another week done in July, almost halfway through. Man, it's just going by so fast, this summer is. So just enjoy every second that you can and get out there and hear that live music, dance, or just enjoy time with family and friends. But you got to enjoy every second because it goes by so, so fast. We started our show today with Clifford Curry with Baby Won't You Shag With Me. Look at our weather forecast for our listening area. Partly cloudy skies this afternoon. A chance of a stray shower or thunderstorm is possible. That's, you know, always possible during summertime. So there you go. High of 83 today. A few passing clouds tonight. A stray shower or thunderstorm is possible with a low around 66. Right now in Galax at the Cat Studios, 78 degrees with some sun peeping out through those clouds. And love to see the sun out. Yeah, makes you feel good, don't it? And we've got music from the main event band. They're going to be in Mount Airy, North Carolina tomorrow night for you. Putting on a great show. We've got them right now doing Love Makes the World Go Round. Oh, it does, don't it? Sure does.

Oh, yeah, that is so true. Get up and dance, no matter what. Just dance. That is the Pink Slips right there for you doing that song. We'll send it out for Jack and Joyce this afternoon out there listening. Thank you, guys. And I'd love to see Jack and Joyce up there dancing on the floor. They know how what that song's all about. Get up there and dance and just have a good time and enjoy life. That's what it's all about. And we appreciate y'all listening and tuning in today. The Pink Slips will be at the Blackman Amphitheater on Saturday night. They got three shows for you this week. Jim Quick and Coastline is tonight. Tomorrow night, the main event band, and then the Pink Slips on Saturday. Three big shows all begin at 7:30 p.m. The Blackman Amphitheater, Mount Airy, North Carolina, right across from the Andy Griffith Playhouse in Mount Airy, off of Rockford Street or Spring Street, either one. It's right there in that neighborhood. You get down there, you'll find it, and you'll have a great time. I guarantee it. It's always a good time there at the Blackman Amphitheater. Now, if you're headed down towards Roanoke, Virginia, or in that area, they've got Party in Elmwood going on tonight at Elmwood Park. Just the Domino Band will be on stage tonight. That gates open at 5, and the music starts at 6. It's $10 admission there. Children 12 and under are free, but the Domino Band will be there. If you're near Elmwood Park in Roanoke, Virginia, there's you some good time there, too. That's a great venue as well. Elmwood Park, the Domino Band. As we get back into music on Beachin' with Betty, we have Harold Melvin and the Blue Notes and that Bad Luck here on Beachin' with Betty. Good afternoon.

The Holiday Band from Burlington, North Carolina, right there for you. Classic from them, I'm Man Enough. If you get a chance to see the Holiday Band, please do so. They put on such a great, great show. I got to see them the other night in Rural Retreat. So, again, I want to thank the powers that be at Rural Retreat Campground having their Liberty at the Lake Festival last weekend, and they had the Holiday Band last Sunday night up there performing. It was a great, great show. So, if you get to see them, I encourage you to do so. All right, 12:34, almost 12:35. We've got 79 degrees under some cloudy skies. My sun went away. The clouds covered it up, but that's okay. It'll still be sunshining here on Peachin' with Betty. We'll make it sunshiny anyway, right? I hope so. That's what we try to do each and every day. Just bring the sunshine into your life, right, here on Beaching with Betty. And I'm going to make somebody a lucky winner. We've got, you know, what the annual Galax Volunteer Fire Department's Carnival is in town tonight through Saturday. The gates open at 5, rides from 6 until 11 p.m., and I have some ride tickets. Yeah, I have 4 tickets that is good for 1 wristband each. So you can get 4 wristbands to ride all night at the Galax Volunteer Fire Department's Carnival any night this week through Saturday. I've got 4 tickets I'm going to give to the lucky person who gets through to me. The first person who calls me and says they want those tickets, they've got them. 276-236-2921. 276-236-2921. The number to call if you want some tickets to go ride all night at the Galax Volunteer Fire Department's Carnival that's going on through Saturday in Phelps Park here in Galax. Call me now, 276-236-2921.

0: Good afternoon. You're beaching with Betty here on WCGX The Cat. General Norman Johnson right there for you, dreaming. We did have a winner of our tickets to the ride tickets to the carnival. It was Ike Cruz. Ike won those tickets. So thank you, Ike, for calling in. And everyone else had a lot of response. Thank you guys for calling in. I do appreciate you listening and trying to win the tickets, but we've done gave them away. But I do appreciate you listening and calling in. And go on out there and support the Galax Volunteer Fire Department. It is a fundraiser for them going on all this week, through Saturday. The gates open at 5, rides start at 6 o'clock till 11. They've got great food and games and rides and all kinds of good stuff. It is $5 admission at the gate for children 12 and older, $3 for children under 12 to get in at the gate. And it is, like I said, a fundraiser for the Galax Volunteer Fire Department. So let's go out and support our wonderful, wonderful volunteer fire department. Hearing Galax do such a great job for us each and every day, and we appreciate them so, so much. So go out in there and show them your appreciation and have a good time as well at the Galax Volunteer Fire Department's Carnival going on through Saturday in Phelps Park. And also coming up this Saturday over in Hillsville, Virginia, well, they've got their car show and cruise in. That's going to be happening Saturday, and I believe they've got Chris Taylor and Rumor is going to be performing for you this month there at the car show. That's Saturday night. And then Saturday during the day, you can go to the VFW. They're going to have a great card hobby show, a sports card and toy show. They have all kinds of antique toys and great things for sale. It's going to be going on, and we've got some more information about that right now.
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0: biscuit, then covered it with warm blackberry topping and sweet icing. So you can dig into this delicious treat on its own or have it added to any meal. We're serving it all day, but it's only here for a limited time. So stop what you're doing and head on over to Bojangles. It's bow time.
1: Beach in with Betty on WCGX, The Cat. It's very beachy.

Yeah, Band of Oz, Wall to Wall, by request. There you go. For Jack and Joyce. We'll play that one for them as well. So thanks for the request. Yeah, Band of Oz. They're one of the bands going to be there at that huge, huge beach music festival in Eden, North Carolina, coming up in August, August 12th through the 15th. It will be here before we know it. So make your plans to be in Eden, North Carolina for that huge beach music festival that weekend at the Wright Memorial Event Center. You can buy tickets now online, Eventbrite, B-R-I-T-E, eventbrite.com. And like I said, Band of Oz is one of the bands that's going to be there. The Blackwater Band will be there. The Castaways, UBU Band, the Legacy Motown Review, the Entertainers, Gary Louder and Smokin' Hot. We've got The Tones is going to be there from Salisbury, North Carolina. Love those guys. Can't wait to see them again. The Embers, and you know I love them. They put on such a great show as well. The Chairman of the Board will be there. The Swinging Medallions and the Mighty Mighty Tams are going to be there. So it's a great, great lineup, and it's a great venue. They've got it covered. You're not really out in the sun, but you can go inside. They've got an air conditioning part. You can go inside as well and cool off a little bit if you need to do that. And they've got great food. It is a great venue at the Wright Memorial Event Center, Eden, North Carolina, August 12th through the 15th. Summerfest, don't miss it. And yeah, the Tams, we got them right now. They're one of those bands that's going to be there. Here's Little Red doing Main Squeeze.

0: Oh, yes. Music is the greatest, isn't it? It is just awesome. Makes you feel good, don't it? Yeah. It sure does. Thank you guys for tuning in to my show today, Beaching with Betty. I'll be back on Monday. We're here Monday through Thursday, 12 noon to 1, playing your favorites in Carolina beach music, soul, R&B, and just some feel-good music to get you through your lunchtime hour, and I hope we've made you feel a little bit better today. That's our goal each and every day. Just heard from the OJs right there with I Love Music, the Tams before that, My Main Squeeze, and Band of Oz with Wall to Wall before that. Hope you have yourself a great and wonderful weekend. Get out and hear some music. We've got Jim Quick and Coastline tonight in Mount Airy, North Carolina, at the Blackman Amphitheater. And then we've got Main Event Band tomorrow night and the Pink Slips on Saturday there at the Blackman Amphitheater. And, of course, the Galax Volunteer Fire Department's Carnival is going on through Saturday. Begins at 6 o'clock each evening. Gates open at 5. And Hillsville has their car, the second Saturday cruise in, and a concert event over there Saturday night in Hillsville as well. So lots of things going on. Hope you get out and enjoy some great stuff over the weekend. And thanks for tuning in to Beaching with Betty. Going to leave you with another one from Jim Quick and Coastline. They'll probably play this one tonight. It came out many years ago, but people still love it, and it still fills the dance floor every time they play it. And, of course, whatever you do, whoever you encounter, let's spread love and kindness to each and every person we meet and make this world a better place one person at a time. We can do it. I believe in us, y'all. We can do it. Thanks for Beaching with Betty. Here is Jim Quick and Coastline.
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1: Virginia's recent voided special election cost the taxpayers $11.6 million.
2: In comparison, the amount lawmakers spent would pay for 220 in-state students to get full four-year undergraduate degrees at the University of Virginia. The redistricting special election later ruled unconstitutional.

0: Scott Kimbler.
1: A teen has been arrested after a deadly stabbing earlier this week in Rocky Mount. Police began investigating early Tuesday morning when 27-year-old Nikita Williams was found unconscious at the Candlewood Apartments. He died after he was taken to the hospital. 18-year-old Amanda Akers reportedly told investigators that she stabbed Williams, though she claimed it was an accident. She's been charged with second-degree murder. A former Louisa County teacher has been elected president of the National Education Association. Princess Moss was chosen to lead the teachers' union on Sunday. Moss spent 21 years teaching music in Louisa County before being elected vice president of the Virginia Education Association. She later became the VEA's president before joining the national group's executive committee. She has served as the NEA's vice president since 2020. Delta Airlines is offering a new basic fare for business and first class. Tammy Trujillo with the details.
2: Seats are on sale for flights starting in September and are only available in select markets. But the new offering comes without perks like free seat selection and airport lounge access. The carrier is following United Airlines, which made a similar change earlier this year to its Polaris long-haul business class and other higher-tier cabins.
1: I'm Rebecca Hughes.
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2: 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Dakota Ross Dalton and Cassidy Thomas of Hillsville, Virginia. Mother, Pat Stanley of Freeze, Virginia. 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The family received friends Thursday from 6 until 8 p.m. at the Vaughn Gwynn Funeral Home. Funeral services will be held Friday at 6 in the Vaughn Gwynn Chapel. The deceased again, Jacob Allen Stanley, age 41, of Mount Airy, North Carolina, passed away Monday in the Wythe County Community Hospital.
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3: In our over-medicated society, with mental health going on everywhere and plaguing us at every turn, why not meditate on God's Word? Joshua 1 verse 8, Psalm 1 says, His delight is in the law of the Lord. In His law He meditates day and night to become like a fruitful tree planted by the rivers of water. Colossians says, Let the Word of Christ dwell in you richly. You see, the Word of God points us to the Son of God and brings us to the grace of God. And everything changes when you get the Word of God in you. The Word of God starts coming out of you. Take a verse of the Bible to bed with you tonight. Memorize it, meditate on it, think about each part of it, and let God work in your soul like a probiotic that will cleanse, comfort, convict, and encourage you. Meditate so you don't have to medicate. It's the Word of God, and it changes lives.
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2: An increase in emergencies and heat is putting a new pressure on a Richmond volunteer support team. Scott Kimbler.

0: with more.
1: Firefighters are real good at taking care of the needs of the citizens. We're there to take care of their needs.
2: Steve Korber, the Metro Richmond Flying Squad, says they're asking for donations after responding to about 260 calls this year, including nearly 20 in the past 9 days alone.
1: This is the highest demand for our equipment and supplies that we've had since 2017 when we began.
2: CBS 6 reports retired first responders and other volunteers provide water, cooling supplies, and other support for firefighters and first responders working long hours in dangerous conditions. Learn more online at RVAFlyingSquad.com. I'm Scott Kimbler.
0: The city of Roanoke has been named one of the top 10 to visit in the country.
3: CNN Travel lists Roanoke as number 10 thanks to a walkable downtown area, growing food scene, and several outdoor activities. Roanoke, also called the Star City of the South, gets that name from a 100-foot-tall illuminated star that stands on Mill Mountain since 1949, and it's the largest man-made illuminated star in the world. Former Roanoke Mayor Nelson Harris released a statement saying the star reminds him of progressive thinking and of the vision and energy the star represents. Other locations mentioned in the list include New Haven, Connecticut, and Sarasota, Florida. I'm Rose Sierra Rivera.
0: A fire at the NASA STEM plant in Hampton overnight is out. Fire crews were called just before 1 a.m. for the fire in the debris pit of the plant. Workers were just inside the building during the fire, but were able to escape safely and no injuries were reported. Hampton Fire Rescue is working to find out the cause of the blaze. I'm Katie Gray.
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2: A teenager is recovering after crashing a car into a business in Chesterfield County. The crash happened yesterday evening around 6:15 p.m. at the Ebenezer Latino Market. Chesterfield County Fire say a teenager bystander was injured during the crash. No other information has yet been released. A University of Virginia startup is working to develop a potentially life-changing treatment for a rare form of childhood epilepsy. Thomas Cage reports.
3: Researchers at UVA have launched a company called Stalula Therapeutics to advance a gene editing treatment for SCN8A developmental and epileptic encephalopathy, a rare genetic disorder that can cause severe seizures, developmental delays, and even sudden death. 29 News reports the treatment aims to correct the underlying genetic mutation rather than simply manage symptoms. Researchers say early studies using gene editing technology have dramatically reduced or even eliminated seizures in lab mice. While additional research and testing are still needed before any human treatment becomes available, developers hope the approach could eventually help patients with a range of inherited disorders. I'm Thomas Cage.
2: The city of Roanoke has been named one of the top 10 to visit in the country.
4: CNN Travel lists Roanoke as number 10 thanks to a walkable downtown area, growing food scene, and several outdoor activities. Roanoke, also called the Star City of the South, gets that name from a 100-foot-tall illuminated star that stands on Mill Mountain since 1949, and it's the largest man-made illuminated star in the world. Former Roanoke Mayor Nelson Harris released a statement saying the star reminds him of progressive thinking and of the vision and energy the star represents. Other locations mentioned in the list include New Haven, Connecticut, and Sarasota, Florida. I'm Rose Sierra Rivera.
2: And I'm Katie Gray.
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0: Hello, everyone. Chief Mike here again from the Galax Volunteer Fire Department with another segment of Chatting with the Chief. Believe it or not, summer is finally here, and that can mean only one thing for first responders area-wide. It's fundraising season. While you are planning a vacation, fire departments and rescue squads are planning to raise money in some fashion to keep us funded to better serve you. So as you are planning your summer, why not have fun at some of the area's upcoming events and support your local first responders at the same time? That's a win-win. Galax Fire has several upcoming fundraising events. The 14th annual Great Galax Duck Race takes place on July 4th at 10 a.m. See any Galax firefighter to get your tickets. Coal Shows and Amusements returns to Phelps Park in beautiful downtown Galax for the annual Fireman's Carnival running from July 7th through July the 11th. 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
2: An increase in emergencies and heat is putting a new pressure on a Richmond volunteer support team. 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
3: 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We're there to take care of their needs.
4: Steve Korber, the Metro Richmond Flying Squad, says they're asking for donations after responding to about 260 calls this year, including nearly 20 in the past 9 days alone.
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4: CBS 6 reports retired first responders and other volunteers provide water, cooling supplies, and other support for firefighters and first responders working long hours in dangerous conditions. 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I'm Scott Kimbler.
2: The city of Roanoke has been named one of the top 10 to visit in the country.
5: CNN Travel lists Roanoke as number 10 thanks to a walkable downtown area, growing food scene, and several outdoor activities. Roanoke, also called the Star City of the South, gets that name from a 100-foot-tall illuminated star that stands on Mill Mountain since 1949, and it's the largest man-made illuminated star in the world. Former Roanoke Mayor Nelson Harris released a statement saying the star reminds him of progressive thinking and of the vision and energy the star represents. Other locations mentioned in the list include New Haven, Connecticut, and Sarasota, Florida. I'm Rosie Rivera.
2: A fire at the NASA STEM plant in Hampton overnight is out. Fire crews were called just before 1 a.m. for the fire in the debris pit of the plant. Workers were just inside the building during the fire, but were able to escape safely and no injuries were reported. Hampton Fire Rescue is working to find out the cause of the blaze. I'm Katie Gray.
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2: A teenager is recovering after crashing a car into a business in Chesterfield County. The crash happened yesterday evening around 6:15 p.m. at the Ebenezer Latino Market. Chesterfield County Fire say a teenager bystander was injured during the crash. No other information has yet been released. A University of Virginia startup is working to develop a potentially life-changing treatment for a rare form of childhood epilepsy. Thomas Cage reports.
3: Researchers at UVA have launched a company called Stalula Therapeutics to advance a gene editing treatment for SCN8A developmental and epileptic encephalopathy, a rare genetic disorder that can cause severe seizures, developmental delays, and even sudden death. 29 News reports the treatment aims to correct the underlying genetic mutation rather than simply manage symptoms. Researchers say early studies using gene editing technology have dramatically reduced or even eliminated seizures in lab mice. While additional research and testing are still needed before any human treatment becomes available, developers hope the approach could eventually help patients with a range of inherited disorders. I'm Thomas Cage.
2: The city of Roanoke has been named one of the top 10 to visit in the country.
4: CNN Travel lists Roanoke as number 10 thanks to a walkable downtown area, growing food scene, and several outdoor activities. Roanoke, also called the Star City of the South, gets that name from a 100-foot-tall illuminated star that stands on Mill Mountain since 1949, and it's the largest man-made illuminated star in the world. Former Roanoke Mayor Nelson Harris released a statement saying the star reminds him of progressive thinking and of the vision and energy the star represents. Other locations mentioned in the list include New Haven, Connecticut, and Sarasota, Florida. I'm Rosia Rivera.
2: And I'm Katie Gray.
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